0: is that Jimmy's ring you're wearing?
1: Mm-hmm.
0: Gee, it must be great riding with him. Is he picking you up after school today?
1: Mm-mm.
0: By the way, where'd you meet him?

To live for today and to love for tomorrow is the wisdom of a fool. Because tomorrow is promised to no one. You see, love is that wonderful

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And if you think for 1 minute that you can live without it, then you're only fooling yourself. Listen, please. I'd like to tell you something that happened to me just the other day.

and most of you are with someone you love, well, you are the lucky ones. All over the world, there are lots of people who are alone tonight. I imagine most of us have been in that situation at some time or another. I know I have. Recently, I heard a most beautiful song with a dynamic lyric that really expresses this feeling of loneliness. It means a lot to me personally, and I'd like to share it with you. I think you'll see what I mean.

105.5 in the south, 105.9 in the north. A very pleasant good morning to you. What a beautiful day already in St. Lucia. Wherever you are joining us, north, south, east, west of St. Lucia, good morning. Our internationals, we say welcome to the Morning Magazine, where we kick off with that inspirational moment, a little God in our lives. Wherever you are, thank you for waking up with us. Marla here with you up until the hour of 10.

Once again, good morning to you if you're just joining us on Kiss FM. 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Once again, a very pleasant good morning to you. 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

0: Once again, we say a very pleasant good morning to you. Thank you for joining us on KISS FM. And here is today's inspirational word. Thank you for keeping it right there.
1: Good morning, listeners, and welcome to the Morning Word. Today we focus... Today we focus on the phrase, in due season. It is an idiom that means at the appropriate, proper, or appointed time. It suggests that while something may not happen immediately, it will eventually occur when the circumstances are perfectly right or as a natural consequence. This phrase is often used to reassure someone to be patient, promising that an answer, result, or an event will happen when the time is right. Biblically, it is very prominent in Judeo-Christian texts. It often refers to God's perfect timing rather than human schedules. It's a reminder to maintain faith and persistence. In the Old Testament, book of Genesis 18:1-15, Abraham had three visitors. He offered them rest, water to wash their feet, and a lavish meal. They said to him, "Where is your wife Sarah?" He answered, "There in the tent." One of them said, "I will surely return to you in due season, and your wife Sarah shall have a son." Meanwhile, Sarah was listening at the tent entrance behind him. Abraham and Sarah were old, advanced in age. It had ceased to be with Sarah after the manner of women. So she laughed to herself, saying, "After I have grown old and my husband is old, shall I have pleasure?" The Lord said to Abraham, "Why did Sarah laugh and say, 'Shall I indeed bear a son, a child, now that I am old?' Is anything too hard for the Lord? At the set time, I will return to you in due season, and Sarah shall have a son." You see, listeners, at times we're like Sarah, doubting the power of God and what he's able to do for us. Matthew 19:26, Jesus said, "Humanly speaking, it is impossible, but with God, all things are possible." End of scripture. There is a season for everything. Life operates on a harvest cycle. Seed time, waiting, harvest seasons of testing, breakthroughs, adversity, difficulties, sorrow, grief, pain. Seasons are necessary for the good times to come. And just as a farmer has to wait for crops to mature, our efforts, prayers, faith, works, and personal growth requires dedicated seasons to develop, so as to get into our due seasons. We are a people who are too hasty. We're in a hurry, and many times finding ourselves in situations that are not called for, because we see others' successes, achievements. They've gotten married, have children, have their degrees, have vehicles, and we're thinking we've been left behind. So we become jealous, haters, and we do things the wrong way, the ways that are not blessed, ill-gotten gains, and so to achieve and acquire. Nature teaches us in due season there will be a harvest, as we can't get to our due season when we don't rely on God and put our confidence in him. When we're lazy, when we procrastinate, and when we don't work hard towards our due seasons. Our due seasons must align with God's will for our lives. Nothing in life happens before the time God wants it to. To everything, there is a season and a time to every purpose under the heaven. Ecclesiastes 3:1. God told Sarah, in due season, she was old, but it happened. What is for you will come to you. May not be immediately, it may take days, weeks, years, maybe while you are young or while you are old. But whatever blessing God has for us will come in due season, and nothing and no one can stop it. So let us persevere, trust God's timing, as his ways and his thoughts and not like ours. Keep sowing good deeds. Sow today. Stop the fussing, forcing, and stressing your due season. Isaiah 40 and 31 says that those who wait upon the Lord shall renew their strength. They shall mount up with wings as eagle. They shall run and not be weary. They shall walk and not faint. End of scripture. And so I leave us with this quote by Matthew Henry. I shall be supplied with whatever I need. And if I have not everything I desire, I may conclude it is either not fit for me or I shall have it in due time. End of quote. To have a wonderful day.

in his time, the Maranatha singers there. Good morning to you. We've got to say thank you to Lady Kodra again. She's done it in due season. Means really at the right time. From my understanding, our understanding, we often follow our own schedules, wanting things to happen when we expect them. No pue se. But spiritually, in due season, teaches us to trust in Him. God's perfect timing, what may seem like a delay, could be a time of preparation, growth, and also strengthening. Like a seed that takes time before it blossoms, our prayers, our dreams, and purpose will unfold when the time is right, in God's season, not just ours. Lady Kodra, thank you again for another beautiful word. We do wish you the most pleasant day. In the meantime, reminding our listeners, if you'd like to receive Lady Kodra's word, please don't hesitate. Just send us a little message there on the WhatsApp platform, 1758-450-5477, and we will send it on to you.

0: I'm very live on air. Good morning.
1: Well, there's a saying for elders to understand. Vitma less. What it means is that sometimes fat is good sometimes.
0: There you go. And
1: you know, sometimes we have to go the slow route.
0: Yes. Yes. We have to have patience. And wait until the right time comes along.
1: Yes, sir.
0: But many don't understand that.
1: Not at all.
0: Yes. Okay. Well, there
1: bye-bye
0: you go.
1: Bye-bye now.
0: Bye-bye now. Thank you so much for joining us. Thank you.
1: Bye.

0: say a huge thank you to Nurse Mara. The rivers that run. God bless you all day. Nurse Mara.
1: Thank thee for the little birds that sing along the way.
0: And that's from my family.

We're saying good morning to everyone on the platform. Not forgetting to mention Ronnie. Also Pauline in Babineau. Every day as we Justin in Domali. We were born with eyes. Eleanor, good morning to you. Gotta say good morning to Mrs. Norville, Dilly Supermarket. Raj Communications. Solange, good morning to you too.

0: say thank you to Shaila and wishing you a good day. You've already started your morning workout by walking to work today. Well, you're ahead of us, so you have yourself a wonderful day. We go into the morning workout in a sec.
1: Reckless driving and speeding can kill. Put a stop to your reckless driving and slow down.
0: Well, you heard what the doctors say. We've got to keep it moving, and that's what we do every morning on Kiss FM with the morning workout. There we go. As we kick off with our stretches, whatever takes your fancy.

wherever you are, joining us. Good morning. Saying good morning to Early and Opie Carr. Mr. Swish, good morning to you too on that platform. Good morning, and thank you all for joining us. Our Beaker Boy rolling away there. Let's move. Increase the pace. 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

0: I say out of that bed now. 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
0: let's move, let's move.

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0: going to say good morning to Mr. Duncan, wishing you a good day. 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It's Alicia, wherever you are. 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We've got to keep moving.
1: Young and old.
0: Young and old.
1: Let's move this land again.
0: The final one.
1: Needs you
0: by special request.
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0: Let's go, let's go.

0: The Roofers, good morning. Wherever you are, thank you for joining us. We invite you to join us again tomorrow, same time right here on KISS FM. We're going to take that shorter commercial break.
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0: Before we go deep into the music, just looking at the news this morning, where it says a man found unresponsive at a bar in Bans-le-Grasse, and Saint-Lucia National Football Club announced multi-year partnership. We say thank you so much for joining us. We've got to say good morning to Lucia, and I'm sure it's the day for the wayward wind. So here is your song as we kick off with the music on KISS FM.

Patsy Cline, the Wayward Wind, doing it for Lucia Patrick already this morning. In the meantime, our sun sets today, 6:33 p.m. Sun rises tomorrow at 5:36 a.m. The winds will be blowing from the east near 21 miles per hour, or 33 kilometers per hour with occasional gusts. The weather in St. Lucia, partly cloudy and breezy, becoming cloudy at times with a few showers. Wherever you are, good morning and thank you for choosing Kiss FM. Mr. Allen, it's Way Back Wednesday, as you said.

Well, if we ignore that, we've got to say goodbye to you. Cat Stevens there. Good morning to you. Thank you for joining us on this Way Back Wednesday. When are you gonna come? Saying good morning to Letitia. When

a double play from Elton John. As we do it for our listener there, 25 minutes past the hour of 7 in St. Lucia. I think it's a little too early to be caught up in traffic, but wherever you are joining us, good morning to you.

7:37 on the clock. We've got to say good morning to one and all joining us on Kiss FM this morning. Hope you're feeling good. It's a Way Back Wednesday.

0: You must be a madman.
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0: The power of clean, indeed. I'll tell you what, these are way back songs. They do make you either smile, cry, or laugh out loud. Wherever you are, thank you so much for joining us on the Morning Teaser. Well, I've got word that Eugenia, as she said, heading off to the dentist this morning. She doesn't know which one they're going to pull out, whether they're going to pull out all of them, including her wisdom teeth, but they'll be dealing with her. So if she calls in, well, I don't know, perhaps. I don't know. I can't tell you. So we look forward to hearing you, Eugenia, or seeing you one day with or without your teeth. So this is where we've got to go and do it ourselves today without Eugenia. You never know of this lady. Here's our question there. Are you washing your hands the right way? Well, good hand hygiene is one of the easiest ways to help protect yourself and your family every day. 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Wherever you are, thank you for joining us. If you have no idea what we're talking about when we say the Morning Teaser, of course, this is where we ask you questions. Everything. St. Lucia, the history, the people, the places, the culture, the cuisine, the flora, the fauna. In fact, everything St. Lucia. From time to time, we may just hit you with a little current affairs, thereby keeping you on your toes. And today, seeing that it is way back Wednesday, I do hope that you can get the lines and you can call in. It's a very short and sweet one, which everyone should know. Line 450-5477. I'm sure Teacher Jean, if she's around, she's probably going to test the line, or somebody will. The Morning Teaser is all being sponsored by Chemico Manufacturing. We've been going on for a very long time with that Morning Teaser. Nobody wants us to stop that show. All right, so we're going to continue on our gypsy as Eugenia has gone off to the dentist. I could picture her in that dentist chair. Doctor! Hold on. Here is your Morning Teaser, and I try not to laugh or smile. Yeah, somebody's calling in. Kiss FM, good morning. You on the air?
2: Morning, Mallet. Testing. 1, 2, 3, testing. Eugenia, don't cry when you get the injection.
0: Thank you so much for testing the lines for us, all right?
2: Yes, all right.
0: Bye-bye now. Bye-bye. Okay, well, just as long as the doctor don't remove her wisdom tooth. Yeah, don't take them out. Leave them. All right? We want Eugenia to be as sharp as anything. I say good morning to all our dentists. I don't know which one is the lucky dentist this morning to have Eugenia in their chair. If you are the dentist, give us a call when Eugenia arrives. All right, here goes our question for today. Before the arrival of the Europeans, another people called our island home. Yes, once again, before the arrival of the Europeans, another people called our island home. They were skilled sailors, fishermen, and farmers traveling between islands and living in harmony with the land. I read once again. Before the arrival of the Europeans, another people called our island home. They were skilled sailors, fishermen, and farmers traveling between islands and living in harmony with the land and sea. Today, many know them by one name, but history also records another name that they were called. Please, can you name, give us the two names that these people were called? Again, before the arrival of the Europeans, another people called our island home. They were skilled sailors, fishermen, and farmers traveling between islands and living in harmony with the land and sea. Today, many know them by one name, but history also records another name that they were called. 4505477. Let's see if this person's going to hit us, and we can go straight back into that music. Kiss FM, you're on the air. Good morning.
2: Yeah, the Arawaks and the Caribs.
0: You're not wrong, but we're looking for one with another name that they were called. So thank you for trying. Think about it. Thank you. Right. 4505477. Kiss FM, good morning to you. You're on the air.
3: Hello, good morning. Yeah, the Amerindian.
0: That's not the word we're looking for. Keep it warm, keep it warm. Okay. I might just give you a clue. If you request a clue. 4505477. Kiss FM, you're on the air. Good morning to you. You're going in the right direction. Kiss FM, good morning to you.
2: Good morning, Marla. I'm the American?
0: No, thank you so much for trying. 4505477. It started off very well. 4505477. Somebody gave us an answer there. One part of it. Kiss FM, good morning. You're on the air.
2: Hi, the indigenous people.
0: Yes, that's what who we're talking about. But there were two sets and one with a different name, so that's what we're looking for this morning. You're on the right track. Name them. Name them. If you want a clue, you tell me, Marla, I want a clue. 4505477. That's our number right here on Kiss FM. Oh, I thought this one was so easy, yeah? But there we go. Let's go. Kiss FM, you're on the air.
2: Kalinago. The indigenous people, or you can call in the Amerindians, or you can call them the Caribs, Arawaks, and the Siboneyes. I give you all, Imala.
0: You'll give me all, but I'd like you to pick your two. All right. If you choose your two, then I can tell you.
2: The Kalinago, the indigenous people.
0: Thank you for trying, but very good. 4505477. She can't come and tell me about six of them. Come on now. We want the two. All right. All these names are not incorrect. Very right. But choose the two. 4505477. You want the clue? 450-5477. She was very hot there. Kiss FM, good morning to you. You're on the air. Good morning.
4: And the brigands.
0: Who are they?
4: Indigenous people and the brigands.
0: No, don't lose it now. Thank you. No. All right. Teacher Jean mentioned a number of names there. We only needed two out of them. Kiss FM, come on now. Good morning.
5: And the Taino and the Kalinago.
0: The which ones?
5: Taino and Kalinago.
0: Carino and Kalinago?
5: Kalinago.
0: Okay.
5: And the Taino, T-A-I-N-O.
0: Thank you. You got one wrong. All right, one wrong. Come on then. 450-5477. Again, Teacher Jean mentioned them. Yeah, but she gave me so many, I asked her to choose her two, but she gave me the wrong two. All right, so let's try again. 450-5477. Yes. Kiss FM, good morning to you. You're on the air, good morning.
2: The indigenous Arawaks and the Carib Kalinago.
0: You give me three again. I want you to choose two. Tell me.
2: The Kalinago and the indigenous. Or the Carib and the Arawaks.
0: No. Come on. Try again. Final time for you. Come on.
2: The indigenous. Mm-hmm. Not that. And the Kalinago.
0: You got one right. Choose your choice. Thank you for trying. 450-5477. Oh my goodness. 450-5477. Kiss FM. Now somebody's got it right this time. All right, let's go. Kiss FM, you're on the air.
4: Indigenous?
0: No.
4: Caribbean?
0: No. 450-5477. Come on, Teacher Jean, I know you'll go back and tell me the right thing. No. Oh, 5054. Somebody went to the Aztecs and the Incas. I don't know what's going on there this morning. Kiss FM, good morning to you. You on the air?
2: The Caribs and the Arawaks.
0: You're getting worse now. You had... You were saying the names. I can't tell you which ones to choose when you give me three or four. But
2: all
0: it's
2: right,
0: not.
2: Yeah.
0: It's not. There's one that we want. They also call them another name. All right. Now you gave us all of them a while ago. Now you choose your two and come back again. All right. All right. Yes, we had two sets of people. Yeah, before the arrival. But of course, we're looking for one in particular out of all these names that you're giving us, which has got another name. Also got two names. They call them two different names, yeah? All right. So Teacher Jean came out with all the names, and within the names that she called out, there were two of them. Shall I put you out of the misery? Come on now. We're looking for the hostile ones. Yeah? Remember that name being used? They got it. Oh, somebody's calling. Somebody's got to get it right this time. Kiss FM, good morning. You're on the air.
4: Indigenous and Amerindian.
0: No! Oh, right there. You're telling me nobody got it right there. All right, then. Let's put you out of the misery because time is upon us already. Okay, let's take in one final caller. Kiss FM, good morning to you.
2: The Carib Kalinago were the first one.
0: Okay, that's what I'm looking for. Tell me again the two names you just said there.
2: Carib Kalinago.
0: The Kalinagos and, yes, they were the very first one. Kalinago, yes. And they call them the Caribs.
2: The Caribs, yes.
0: And where can we still name the regions only officially recognize Kalinago territory?
2: In St. Lucia?
0: No, not in St. Lucia. One part of the region in the Caribbean. Where can we find them?
2: Oh, in Dominica?
0: In Dominica. That's yeah, all they wanted this morning.
2: There is a village, yeah.
0: There is a village
2: I have
0: there.
2: Visited that village, Caribbean.
0: You have?
2: Yes, I've gone there.
0: Really? Okay. Uh-huh. Tell us a little about it, because I've never been
2: there. I actually do a lot of crafts and everywhere. I remember I bought a nice little basket mm-hmm. there. Mm-hmm. Mm-hmm. And, they live together. But now they are being joined together with other people. But before, they said they would never associate with other people. They would remain alone.
0: Times have changed.
2: Yes, times have changed.
0: What about St. Lucia? St. Lucia, we do, you know...
2: We do have them somewhere. Choiselle, I think.
0: Choiselle. But not as they've as, got it in no. Dominica, right?
2: Yeah.
0: All right, then. So you had to fight with me this morning for me to... wasn't that something else? And
2: yes.
0: It was a simple question, wasn't it? Right, yes. Thank you.
2: But I love the... Don't stop with our morning teaser.
0: Don't stop.
2: Educational.
0: Very educational.
2: Very educational.
0: So today we're going to ask...
2: Thank you very much, and thank for Mr. Rosary and... Chemical, that's Chemical. Keeping it up.
0: I tell you, yes. A lot of praise and thanks going out
2: I've
0: to them.
2: I've said it to other people to join and come and listen because it's educational.
0: Yes, it is.
2: I've asked others to come and join.
0: There you go. So today the homework for many is to, you know, have a look at where it all started. Do we truly know the value of the stories of those who were here before us? Yes?
2: Yes.
0: So it's valuable education. So there you go. So things happened.
2: They came in from America, you know, because they were called Amerindians. They came
0: Amerindian,
2: from the Americas.
0: Yes,
2: yeah.
0: They came down.
2: Yeah, came down there. Uh-huh.
0: That came down through the Orinoco, South America.
2: South America. Uh-huh.
0: Americans, that's what it's all about. So we just ask everybody, you know, in your spare time, let's read about these things. Mm. And you don't have to know everything, but at least you know a little something about the subjects that we bring up here.
2: Yeah.
0: Teacher Jean, it's a pleasure talking to you.
2: Thank you, Mala.
0: Thank you for the testing the line.
2: Yes, Eugenia.
0: Eugenia. Leave Eugenia alone. she's at the dentist.
2: She cannot talk.
0: No, she can't. And you like that, yeah? Don't worry, I'll leave.
2: Yeah.
0: We've got to end it, Teacher Jean.
2: Yes, okay. Bye-bye, Mala. Have a good day.
0: Yes, bye-bye. You do. Bye-bye now.

We've got lots of answers on the WhatsApp. We've got Caribbeans and Arawaks. We've got Aztec and the Incas. Oh, my goodness me. Okay, you were, of course, on the WhatsApp platform.

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3: Once again, thank you for joining us. 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

A double play there from Rita Coolidge. Good morning to you. 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

We've got to say good morning to Mr. Oswin, having a cup of tea with us there this morning. Wishing you a good day. Wherever you are joining us at various offices, good morning to you. If you're at home relaxing, don't forget you can take the picture of that bird. Yes, in your garden. You don't have to go through the forest to get a picture to put on or to send on to me.

of her tour to Dominica, sending on one of the artifacts. Thank you so much for that. Appreciate it. Synchronized Sipple, sponsored by Rise Communications. Wherever you are, good morning and thank you for joining us on Kiss FM. How's that cup of tea going down? I hope very nicely. On Sunday, it's Father's

Because you can put that phone down. I didn't ask any questions, yeah? This one reminded you of Sanford and Son. Yeah, the street beater. Nobody, I got some money cause I well, the next time you hear it, now how I wish I had some could be Friday, could be Thursday. I'm in an awful way. You never know.

Take it easy there now. Take it easy there. We also say good day to Jay in the UK. We also say good day to Patrick James, wishing you a good one as well. We've got to take in one more before we go into the news. Gloria, are you okay there?

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2: Chrissy, thank you ever so much for joining us on Kiss FM. And in the news today, a man found unresponsive in a bar in Barnes-la-Grasse, and Senegal National Football Club announced multi-year partnership. Thank you for keeping it. Kiss, a family from the community of Lowbury, is mourning the sudden death of 37-year-old Richard Peterson, who was found unresponsive outside a bar in Barnes-la-Grasse on Monday night. Peterson, who had no children and was the first son of his parents, was reportedly socializing and drinking with relatives and friends before he went to rest and never regained consciousness. His grandmother, Josephine, said she was informed that her grandson had stepped away from the gathering to rest before companions later discovered that he was unresponsive. Police have since indicated that there were no signs of foul play, and according to family members, Peterson had no known medical conditions that might explain his sudden death. Whilst grieving the loss, his grandmother described him as a hard-working man who often found employment but struggled with alcohol consumption, frequently spending much of his earnings on drinking. She said he had long been known for his heavy drinking habits, making his untimely death all the more heartbreaking for relatives and friends. Investigators continue to treat the matter as a sudden death, pending any further medical examinations to determine the exact cause. Also in the news, Indonesia is set to expand its international reach through a landmark partnership with English football giants Arsenal following the signing of an agreement which makes the island an official destination partner of the club. The deal, described as one of the most significant sports marketing partnerships in the country's history, is expected to boost tourism, support football development, and strengthen St. Lucia's global visibility. Chief Executive Officer of the St. Lucia Tourism Authority, Louis, said the collaboration goes beyond traditional destination marketing, creating opportunities to leverage Arsenal's worldwide fan base and influence through targeted promotional campaigns. The partnership will also deliver direct benefits to the local sporting sector through the establishment of an Arsenal Academy hub in St. Lucia. The initiative is expected to provide young footballers with access to structured training pathways, coaching methodologies, and talent development systems aligned with Arsenal's standards. Minister for Youth Development and Sports, Kenson Kasimer, welcomed the investment, noting that it would create new opportunities for aspiring athletes. Spanning from 2026 to 2031, the agreement has been positioned as a long-term investment in St. Lucia's tourism and sporting future, with officials expressing confidence that its impact will be felt across communities and generations. And finally, in the local news, Olympic champion and St. Lucia Tourism Ambassador Julian Alfred has returned home after another commanding performance on the international stage, extending her winning streak with victories in both the 100 and 200 metres on the Diamond League circuit. Welcomed by supporters upon her arrival, Alfred described the achievement as especially meaningful and thanked St. Lucians for their continued encouragement. Reflecting on her recent success, she said the support she receives from home remains a source of motivation as she continues to compete among the world's elite sprinters. Despite comparisons to some of athletics' biggest stars, Alfred said she remains focused on her own development and on improving every race. The Olympic champion also acknowledged the responsibility that comes with being viewed as a role model, particularly by young athletes, and pledged to continue representing St. Lucia with pride. Whilst home, Alfred joined officials for the announcement of St. Lucia's landmark partnership with Arsenal Football Club, but her stay will be brief as she prepares to resume her Diamond League campaign later this month in pursuit of more success on the global stage. We say thank you for joining us on KISS FM. A quick look at the international news where it says Donald Trump has warned that the Iran deal set to be formally signed on Friday in Switzerland is not final. He says the U.S. could resume attacks if the agreement doesn't work out. If they don't behave, he said, we'll go right back to dropping bombs right smack in the middle of their head. Okay? And also on the international front, it says Iran's leadership is trying to present its emerging memorandum of understanding with the U.S. not as a retreat, but as a result of resistance and victory. That is not an easy argument to make. The country has just gone through a damaging war. The economy is under pressure, and parts of the Islamic Republic's own support base have spent months denouncing any compromise with Washington. There are also Iranians, both inside the country and abroad, who see the crisis not as a moment for diplomacy, but as an opportunity for regime change. This is the divided political landscape in which Iran is now trying to sell the deal. We say thank you for keeping it KISS. A short commercial break. After that, we've got the weather report in brief.
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1: Lucilec customers are advised that from Monday the 15th of June to Friday the 26th of June, the company will be undertaking the final phase of its meter replacement campaign throughout the island. 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
4: 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Once again, we say thank you for keeping it Kiss. Let's take a look at the weather for today. Glenn Antoine is our forecaster today. And the present weather is fair. The present temperature at Hiranoa, 27 degrees Celsius or 81 degrees Fahrenheit. Last night's minimum temperature at Hiranoa, 26 degrees Celsius or 79 degrees Fahrenheit. Relative humidity at Hiranoa, 83%. The wind at Hiranoa is blowing from the east at 21 miles per hour or 33 kilometers per hour. The rainfall in the 24-hour period, which ended at 2 a.m. today at Hiranoa, nil. Total rainfall for the month of June so far at Hiranoa, 7.7 millimeters. Our sun sets today, 6:33 p.m. Sun rises tomorrow, 5:36 a.m. The forecast for St. Lucia, which is valid for the next 24 hours, the winds will be blowing from the east near 21 miles per hour or 33 kilometers per hour with occasional gusts. The weather, partly cloudy and breezy, becoming cloudy at times with a few showers. The marine forecast for seas in a 25-mile or 40-kilometer radius from St. Lucia. The tides for Castries Harbour, high at present, low at 11:49 a.m. Tides for Beaufort Bay, high at present, low at 1:16 p.m. The seas are moderate to locally rough with waves in northeasterly to easterly swells 4 to 7 feet or 1.2 to 2.1 meters. Small craft operators and sea bathers should exercise caution due to above normal seas and brisk winds. The forecast for the Lesser Antilles, partly cloudy and breezy, becoming cloudy at times with scattered light to moderate showers. The tropical weather outlook, the Atlantic High Pressure System will maintain moderate to brisk easterly winds and above normal seas across the Lesser Antilles during the forecast period. An upper-level trough together with an approaching tropical wave will cause cloudiness and showers over the region during the next 24 hours. Also, another tropical wave located over the eastern tropical Atlantic is moving westward near 12 miles per hour or 19 kilometers per hour. The weather in London today, 26 degrees Celsius and mostly cloudy. In New York, 23 degrees Celsius and partly sunny. In Toronto, 21 degrees Celsius and light rain. In Toronto, we say good morning, good day to Mr. XL and his family. Thank you all for joining us on KISS FM. 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

0: doing it all for Royalty Pools International. Right, but we've got to take in the final one for them. We've got someone screaming. Oh, I don't know why.
1: Please everyone.
0: Because it's way back Wednesday.
1: Please yourself.
0: Taking you back, that is. Way back. A little touch of Ricky Nelson there, making somebody scream. It's the final for Royalty Pools International. Ricky Nelson again. There.

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Day in Music, Olivia Newton-John, the year 1978. You're the One That I Want by John Travolta, and Olivia Newton-John started a 9-week run at number one on the UK singles chart. We say thank you for keeping it right there. Mosquito Davis, Bojo in Jetwin, good day to you.

0: Well, this is where I've got to say thank you to each and every one of you joining us on this Way Back or Wednesday. As always, it's been a blast, and we've got to say without you, there's no Kiss FM, there's no me. So thank you to each and every one. We've got to say good morning to Monica. Monica in Beauséjour, thank you ever so much for joining us. Yes, and bye-bye for now. Enjoy what's left of the day. And look forward to being here with you again tomorrow, same time, 6 o'clock, up until the hour of 10. Bye-bye now. You take care. What am I leaving you with today? Let's go. Kenny Rogers, Let It Be Me. I say bye. Bye-bye now. You heard me. Bye-bye, Megs. Have a great one.
1: I bless the day.
0: Shyla's there. Bye-bye, Shyla. Sabina.
1: I want.
0: Have a good rest of day.

0: 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I'm Mitchie with you until 2 o'clock this afternoon. Coming up at 10:15 this morning, we'll be taking your nominations for the KISS Lover Song of the Day.
1: It's simple.
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1: Ooh.
0: 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That's coming up at 11 this morning. Keep it locked to KISS FM.

Hello there. Have you had your coffee yet? I'm just having mine. Well, you already know this is McNeil Griffith, His Eminence, your favorite TikToker. Now, you'll know I'm always online, dropping the gems of life. But when I'm not there, guess what I'm doing? I'm listening to Mitchie on Kiss FM 105.9, right here from the beautiful island of St. Lucia. Now, come join us now. Mm-hmm.

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Good morning to all the super women. Not forgetting all the supermen too, huh? I'm Mitchie, in your company until 2 this afternoon. Right now, all I need you to do is WhatsApp me on 4505477 with your nominations for the song, your special song, that you would like to be crowned the Kiss Lovers Song of the Day today at 1:45. WhatsApp your song now, the first 5 listeners. 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

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And the nominations have been cast for the Kiss Lovers Song of the Day for today, the 17th of June, 2026. Nominations all made by you, the wonderful Kiss listeners. Nominated by Savvy, God Bless the Broken Road by Rascal Flatts. Nominated by Lisa, For You I Will by Monica. Nominated by Shyla, The Greatest Love of All, Whitney Houston. Nominated by Miss Caramel, Brown Eyes by Destiny's Child. Nominated by Charmaine, Try Sleeping with a Broken Heart by Alicia Keys. And our final nomination for the Kiss Lovers Song of the Day, nominated by Shah, Goodness of God by CC Winans. 4505477 is the number for you to cast your vote. Which one of these nominated songs will be crowned at 1:45? The Kiss Lovers Song of the Day.

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REO Speedwagon. Going out to my extra spicy Spice Girls all the way up there in Massad. Good morning to you, lovely ladies. It's now time for the Kiss Mid-Morning Mystery Artist Quiz. Here I am, broken. Here's what we're going to do. If you, this is the first time you're joining us here on Kiss FM's Mid-Morning Mystery Artist Quiz, I'm going to give you a few clues. And if you know the name of the artist, just give me a WhatsApp message. 450-5477.

Here we go. Here's the first clue. First, he was born in New York, but is celebrated as the king of salsa. Do you think you know who the mystery artist is? 4505477 is the number. He was born in New York, but is celebrated as the king of salsa. Who is our mystery artist this morning?

And the answers are coming through fast and furious. It's not Hector Lavoie. He was born in New York, but he's celebrated as the king of salsa. He's a multiple Grammy and Latin Grammy winner.

Good morning to Juanita. Are you sure that is the answer, Juanita? No, it's not Carlos Santana. It's not Willie Colon. I love the answers we're getting. We're getting creative on the mystery artist answers this morning. He was born in New York, but is celebrated as the King of Salsa. He's a multiple Grammy and Latin Grammy winner. Who is our mid-morning mystery artist right here on Kiss FM? If you think you know, 450-5477.

Good morning, going out to Florence. Do you think that is the mid-morning mystery artist, Florence? Good morning to Miss Leontie over there at the Ministry of Education. Are you sure?

Let's go over the previous two clues. He was born in New York, but is celebrated as the king of salsa. He's a multiple Grammy and Latin Grammy winner. He's collaborated with Jennifer Lopez. And finally, he is a proud Puerto Rican performer.

So do you think you got the answer right? To the mid-morning mystery artist. He was born in New York, but is celebrated as the king of salsa. He's a multiple Grammy and Latin Grammy winner. He's collaborated with Jennifer Lopez. And finally, he's a proud Puerto Rican performer. Who do you think the mystery artist is? Shy. You're all the way up there in Brooklyn. You're supposed to know. Sabita, you sure the answer is what it is? It's not Tito Puente. Yes, our mystery artist for this morning, the 17th of June, 2026, right here on KISS FM. None other than Marc Anthony.

Good morning, going out to Aves. It wasn't Ricky Martin. It was Marc Anthony. But pretty close there, pretty close. Coming up at 11 o'clock this morning, we have an in-studio interview with the KISS trending talent with none other than the dynamic content creator, Spud the Artist. Or should I say Spud the Artist?

0: 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And this is Kiss Trending Talent for today, the 17th of June, 2026.
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0: to impress me. Your cat eyes slick, you know to tempt me. All how you move, you impress me. And best thing, girl, you a friend.
1: 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This multi-talented creator is not just an entrepreneur, but also an animal hobbyist, TikTok extraordinaire, YouTube sensation and vlogger. With a passion for animals and creative spark that just never quits, he's redefining what it means to be a modern artist and creator locally, socially. This is his new release. We are so privileged here at Kiss FM to be the very first to play it on air. The name of it is Sexy by Spud the Artist.

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1: What's the vibe, everybody? How are you guys? We live, we lit, and most importantly, we're on KIS FM 105.9 in the morning. Pato!
0: Wait. That's definitely it. That's an entrance. Okay, let's just dive right into it because there's so many questions. Well, first off, probably, is Spud really your name?
1: The question of the century. Lo and behold, everybody, Spud is actually my real name. On my birth certificate, on my ID card, and everywhere else of identification, yes.
0: So technically, your parents are very creative.
1: My dad. Let me give you all a little story because a lot of people normally ask me where it came from. It's not that grand a story, but my father, he likes to watch movies, and he saw the name, not in the movie, you know, not in the movie, in the credits. So someone's actual name was Spud, and he saw it and was like, that's a very strange and unique name. I'm going to call my son Spud. That's where it came out.
0: But it could be like apple or banana, so I guess let's just go for the Spud, right?
1: Yeah. And years later, we found out it meant potato. Years later.
0: You make me want to eat a jacket potato, right? Okay, let's get started into this. Since the name of our program is KIS Trending Talent, we're trying to bridge the gap between radio and social media. Right. And you are basically, you're climbing up there. You're there, but you're still expanding social media. You vlog on YouTube. Your TikToks are like off the charts.
1: Thank you.
0: You're kind of like a comedian, creator, businessman. Basically, you're everything, really. So let's go. What inspired you to start creating on social media? And how did you get started?
1: Well, funny enough, I was one of those kids who used to love YouTube when it came out in 2005 or 6. And there were many other black creators that I would aspire to be like, because I noticed that YouTube was just a place you could come and just showcase what's on your mind. Like, you could express yourself anyhow you want to. But funny enough, I actually started posting videos on Facebook because of an experience I had at school. I was doing business classes at St. Mary's College. Mm-hmm. And I had to switch a subject. And the only subject I could have switched to was theater arts. Now, I was never a guy that liked to be on camera at the time. Yeah, so I had to do the switch. I didn't have a choice. And I ended up just falling in love with it. I had a few friends who had like tablets and stuff, so we made videos together. We made a little group, and that's how it started, you know.
0: Wow.
1: Yeah, a complete accident. I wouldn't even say, I mean, things happen for a reason, but yeah, I would say it was kind of an accident.
0: The universe was definitely guiding you.
1: Yes.
0: It put you in the right direction.
1: Yeah.
0: Okay, so where do you typically get your content ideas or inspiration from?
1: To be honest, most of them in my head, you know. I'm always thinking like everyday activities. For example, something happens on a bus, I just keep it in my head. Everything that happens to me I find funny, I just write it down, and then I just use it later in some content. Yeah, basically.
0: So you're basically just taking everyday ins and outs and
1: right,
0: just make it into something. But it's always something hilarious at the end of the day.
1: Thank you.
0: Especially
1: yeah,
0: the one you posted, the POV on the TikTok. If nobody's checked out his TikTok, Spud the Artist, you need to check the one about the coming from point A to point B and something about a grass conversation.
1: Anyway, yes.
0: We're not going to go into the nitty-gritties. They have to go to TikTok to watch that. Anyway,
1: right.
0: So, but also, you do your own production of like advertisements and stuff for companies as well.
1: Right.
0: So you're basically bridging something that's just made to get the numbers up, I should say, on your TikTok and your YouTube.
1: Right.
0: But you're also going into the entrepreneurship of being a advertising creator, shall we say?
1: Right. Well said, honestly. And I believe more people should do that as well. You take your ideas and you monetize your ideas. Because at the end of the day, we're in a country where it's very hard for us to make money from the actual apps. So I just got this idea where it's like, okay, I normally like to make skits with my friends. A good friend of mine named Issa, I started a long time ago. He actually in studio, you know, big up Issa, cameraman.
0: Big up the cameraman.
1: We used to do videos back in the day and stuff. And along the way, some of my friends went overseas, some stayed here. We just formed a group. I started a group called OC Entertainment, where we did skits. And I was trying to tell them from small, not small, but like from teenage 18, 17, to try and let's monetize this thing. But as usual, you know, people already, when they hear a new idea, it's like, what are you talking about and stuff like that. So years later now, everybody I realize is all of a sudden realizing that this is the way to go.
0: Because your idea from back then basically has jumped off now.
1: Exactly. So you monetize what you do. You have ideas. You literally invest in yourself, in your ideas to get by.
0: And you're multifaceted. We're not just talking about the social media, the advertising empire that you are building and creating right now.
1: Yes.
0: Can you tell us a little bit about your 758 Homestead? Because I first kind of came across you on TikTok because you had like the little birds and the hamsters. And I was like, oh my God, that guy is so nice. Look at him with his animals. And he's like, okay, he's turning into a business. Like,
1: yes.
0: Give us a little insight into that as well. Because there's a multi-dimensional part of Spud the artist.
1: Right.
0: You are definitely multifaceted.
1: Thank you.
0: So we need to know about 758 Homestead, and then we'll take you to the rest of Spud the artist.
1: Okay. So 758 Homestead came from just growing up being around a father that just loves animals. When I tell you, let me give you the list of animals I've passed in my life from today till back then.
0: Okay.
1: I've had horses, sheep, cows, guinea pigs, hamsters, dogs, cats, that's seven already, turtles, finches, parakeets, lovebirds, that's 11, rabbits, agouti for a short while. Don't ask too many questions about that one, but an agouti.
0: You're like the David Attenborough of St. Lucia.
1: Yes! I just grew up around animals and I love them, so it kind of just occurred to me that, okay, I already have this audience that watches me. Let me show people my love for animals. The aim was never to make a business out of it. I just wanted to show people another side of me that people did not know.
0: It definitely came across. To me, as one viewer, it came across as, wow, he really loves his animals. It's like, it's almost like even when you were putting them up for sale and stuff, it's like you didn't want to part with them.
1: Yeah, especially the guinea pigs. Especially the guinea pigs. They're so cute, honestly. Yeah, like I love animals. It didn't originally, like I said, start as something for me to just say, okay, let me invest and make money. I just genuinely love animals. And it just translated into a business, I guess, after a while. Because people kept asking me, where you get this animal? Where you get this animal? And when I realized the demand for these animals, I just started to put it online and then boom.
0: So the business start of your, the business part of your
1: the
0: brain
1: spark.
0: Was like, yes.
1: Yes.
0: Okay, so another question I have here for you. So, since you have all these different things working on, how do you stay consistent and keep your audience engaged? Basically talking about like your videos on TikTok and YouTube, vlogs and stuff. How do you really like keep them wanting more, coming back?
1: As a question again,
0: other than throwing yourself off a cliff.
1: We
0: don't want you to do that to get the views and stuff. But I'm just saying, so how do you stay consistent and keep your audience engaged? Are you always reinventing yourself, or do you feel you need to reinvent yourself, or you think you're good as you are? Tick, Spud the artist as I am, and then if you like me, watch my videos. How do you keep it going? How do you wake up in the morning and sometimes say, I am done. I don't want to do social media anymore. And then something just pops in. What makes it tick for you to be on social media?
1: Well, I'll address the burnout part first, because that's actually a very good question. I do experience burnout a lot because I just genuinely put myself into these things. Like, Homestead is one part of me, but it's me. The music is another part of me, it's me. I had uncles who were musicians as well overseas. The content, funny enough, I didn't even know I have older brothers who do. I'm not close to my older brothers. They're not in St. Lucia, but they do music. I didn't even know that. So I realized it's just certain things that's just part of my family. That's just, you know, different sides
0: kind of
1: me,
0: manifesting through you. Like a combination of like your dad's love of animals, your family, your brothers and stuff with the music vibes.
1: Right.
0: So, like, there's a combination of everything in Spud the artist.
1: Right. So it doesn't really ever feel like I'm doing it and I'm doing it for the sake of getting, you know, followers or views or anything. So I just do it genuinely because I like to do it. And it just kind of, it kind of puts me in this kind of strange bracket in people's mind, because there are people who don't know I do YouTube, but they know I have animals. There are people who know I do YouTube, but they have no idea I have animals. There are people who somehow know me for only music, and they don't know I do content creation. So it's a love hate I have for it, because it puts me in people's minds in different capacities.
0: And different types of people as well.
1: Exactly.
0: So you have a very vast audience.
1: So it just comes up to the point where now I'm having a little difficulty in, which I shouldn't be doing, but everybody at the end of the day, you do content to please yourself and to please people who are watching,
0: but
1: sometimes.
0: But you're not
1: to an extent.
0: Focused on those numbers. Like, they have some content creators mm-hmm. who I think focus on the likes, the views, mm-hmm. but you kind of like, you do it for the love of it, and what you get viewer wise is what you get. You're not concentrating on the numbers.
1: No. I prefer people come to tell me that they feel an emotion from a video. I prefer people come through and say, hey, you know, that video made me feel good. You know, it reminded me of something. I prefer to hit people in their heart and their mind. I don't really want to do a video for the sake of people saying, oh, that have a lot of numbers. You know, that's not what I aim for. Yeah, I aim for emotion.
0: Because, right, with the animal lovers, you have us covered. And then, to be honest, one of your videos made me crack up. I was like, he's like St. Lucia's Cedric the Entertainer. Okay, no pun
1: Thank
0: intended.
1: You very much. Thank you
0: but
1: very
0: it's
1: much.
0: like... Your comic value comes across very pure. Like, it's
1: Thank
0: not
1: you.
0: Rehearsed or whatever. It's like you say, if something happens on your day and you have it, you just happen to be filming it, it comes out naturally, and it comes over to the viewers that it is natural.
1: Right.
0: Okay, so this leads me to another question I have for you. Can you share with us any challenges you have faced along the way in connection with the social media mm-hmm. and how you overcame them?
1: Any issues in terms of...
0: In like, if there's any issues, like, where it comes to clarity, or you've had, like, certain comments. Because, you know, with social media, there's a lot of positivity
1: and a lot
0: and
1: of negativity.
0: Have you ever read something negative under any one of your posts? And how did you deal with that? Because it's the way you deal with it is the way you will move on mm-hmm. and progress on social media. Mm-hmm. Or like I said, some people just shut down and say, hey, I'm not, you know, they let it get. Do you let those any negative points or any items under there that somebody's put, do you let it get to you?
1: I really don't, you know. And I know it's difficult for a lot of people to deal with hate on the media. But I've come to the realization that I should just look at everybody as bots. Especially if I don't know them personally. Everyone is a bot. So it's like, there will be negativity, positivity, but it will not influence what I do and what I want to do. Like, the biggest thing in my entire career of being on social media for me that was a little tricky was when I started music. Because I remember listening to a voice note and somebody was saying, who made Phillies? From somebody I knew, you know. Up to now, I have never told them I heard that. But who made Phillies to start doing music and blah, blah, blah, blah, blah. And funny enough, I started music and I got into this thing another station had where they brought Burna Boy in St. Lucia. Mm-hmm. So I ended up being amongst people who were established, and I still ended up placing second and I performed. So a lot of people were very upset about that. It didn't bother me, but that was a difficult time for me, because other people kind of were saying things and, oh, who's mate we feel is? And in my head, I'm like...
0: But you know what?
1: I'm just doing something to tell my kids. That's all I'm doing, you know.
0: You're
1: so I could tell my kids
0: your
1: I did this. Right. That's all I'm doing it for. Like, why are you studying me so much?
0: But you know, a St. Lucian audience is probably one of the most difficult audiences. Now, God. If you can pop off in St. Lucia, the world is your oyster. You can do it anywhere.
1: I always tell people that if you could even drive into, if you could drive here,
0: well,
1: you could
0: it.
1: Drive anywhere. The same way you could make it here and get
0: people
1: through.
0: Will go around a roundabout the wrong way and then tell you, you're the person not in the wrong, even though they went around VG roundabout the wrong way. But anyway, that's for another story. Okay, so this is KISS FM, 105.9 in the north and 105.5 in the south. I'm Mitchie with you until 2 this afternoon. Right now, we are in the middle of KISS Trending Talent. In studio, we have with us this morning Spud, the artist extraordinaire on the TikTok, on the YouTube vlogging, and we have his song playing in the background right now called Sexy. So there's a lot more to come from Spud, the artist. So, finally,
1: yes.
0: What are your big plans or dreams for your social media presence in the years to come? What can we expect from Spud the Artist?
1: First of all, my supporters, my subscribers on YouTube, listen to me, guys. my consistency, I am back in that mode. You'll be getting videos every single week. And as a promise from me to y'all. Content creation, I have y'all. From here, I'm actually going to do a bunch of videos. Music-wise, as y'all could hear from what Michi played, I have y'all on lock as well too. I want to be this person to show people that social media can be taken to another level, and it doesn't matter that you are from St. Lucia. St. Lucia should not be the cap. In fact, St. Lucia should be the place you should escape from, because here is a place that's very supportive and at the same time isn't. So we just need to push ourselves here. Guys, content creators, listen to me. You guys really need to put your strongest hand, whether it's your right or your left hand, you just right with, I don't know.
0: Your left foot, right foot.
1: Anyone, take it. And you all need to put your all into social media. Other content creators, I see y'all. Let's keep pushing. Let's make sure that people know St. Lucia for everything else apart from just sports for now.
0: So where do you see yourself in the next 5 to 10 years?
1: 5 to 10 years?
0: Like, what's his name? ISO Speed? What was that streamer?
1: Oh my God.
0: Do you see us? I see you. I see you as being that. I think I think you're St. Lucia's ISO Speed, whatever his name is. But anyway, but I feel he's a little on the fake side. Sorry, that's a personal opinion. But You are like legit 100% natural.
1: Thank you. I think
0: you have that. I think you're going to hit the millions, the billions, the trillions.
1: Thank you very much.
0: Mr. Beast, watch out.
1: And you see from that statement you just told me, that will stay in my mind. I'm going to make sure I push for that. Because that's the goal. I want to be that.
0: You're going to manifest it.
1: Yes.
0: You've already done so much already. And there's way more. The world is your oyster, like I said previously.
1: Right.
0: And the mere fact that you are multifaceted. And it looks like whatever you put your mind to, whatever you put your hand to, you are a success. You are a success already.
1: Thank you.
0: And to be known worldwide through social media, you go do your thing. And us as St. Lucians will be proud to say he comes from St. Lucia, raised in St. Lucia, even though it's a couple hamsters and some love buds and things, but it's all good at the end of the day.
1: Right.
0: Anyway, do you have any last things you'd like to say to your fans?
1: I think I
0: made you blush a little bit there. Like,
1: yeah, I mic right now. But I just want to say thank you, Kiss FM, for allowing me to come here. I appreciate, the words and everything. I really just want to send a message out to content creators, especially the young ones, within the range of, like, I guess 15 to, like, my age, 27, 28. You guys need to continue pushing. Do not let people influence how you post, who you post for, and what you do. I need you guys to focus. Guys, St. Lucia... It's not hard, guys. Let's just push and don't study the haters. Let them study you. Just be the book that they read. Simple.
0: And
1: they'll read your story.
0: You are writing a fabulous journal, book, Bible, so to speak, on social media. A great personality.
1: Thank you.
0: In person. I mean, it's just an honor for me to even be privileged with your time. I bow down to Spa, the artist.
1: I appreciate you guys a lot as well, too.
0: Love the song. I'm going to let the listeners listen to the rest of the song that we have there.
1: Mm-hmm.
0: And look forward to more music. And it fits the Kiss FM genre, which I love, because it means you're dynamic that way.
1: Yes.
0: So good luck in all your future endeavors.
1: Thank you.
0: 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This has been Kiss Trending Talent with Spud the Artist in studio, live and direct with us this morning. Let's take in a song, Sexy.

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3: 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I'm Mitchie with you until 2 this afternoon. Good morning, going out to Philia. Here's Fantasia, just for you.

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Good morning, going out to Malaika. Roger. Not forgetting Mary Jazz. Sybil, good morning to you. It's now time for the Kiss Celebrity Birthday Buzz for today, June 17th, 2026. Celebrating today is the legendary Barry Manilow. Born in 1943, Barry is a Grammy, Tony, and Emmy award-winning artist, best known for his hits like Mandy, Copacabana, and I Write the Songs. Over his five-decade career, he sold millions of records worldwide, becoming one of the best-selling artists of all time. Happy birthday going out to Barry Manilow, celebrating today, June the 17th, 2026. This has been your Kiss Celebrity Birthday Buzz for today. Here's Barry Manilow.

That's Barry Manilow celebrating his birthday today. Hey, if you're celebrating your special day today, if it's your birthday, cumpleaños feliz. Let's hope you're having a wonderful special day coming from all of us here at Kiss FM. Sending you big birthday kisses. 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Mitchie with you until 2 this afternoon.

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2: 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I am Daniela Edwin. 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Not forgetting those of you using the Hot 7 plug and play antenna. Thank you for joining us. Police have ruled out foul play in the death of a man whose body was discovered inside a bar on Monday night. We get the details in this report.
9: 37-year-old Richard Peterson of Labury is dead after he was found unresponsive on a chair outside a bar in Bans-la-Gouas. According to his grandmother, she was informed that her grandson had been out drinking with his uncle and other companions when he went to rest and never woke up.
10: Mwen te nou di se wou mi wèj mwen ma hav.
9: Police have ruled no foul play, and by his grandmother's account, he had no known medical conditions that could have resulted in his sudden death.
10: Je vais vous dire ça, mon petit malade, où j'en l'ai doué, qui a monté des sentiments, qui a fait ça faillite. Mais ça...
9: Peterson, she said, had no children and resided in a house near hers. Saddened by his passing, she noted that he was no stranger to the bottle.
10: Un gentil boy, mais c'est un micotin. L'équipe pour mes chemins, mais avec papa. Et tu vois là, juste, quand fait une journée, tu te bailles, et depuis point là, c'est un tout seul, il a voulu dire. Tu vas te gâter, pas les balles, pas un couteau.
9: Investigators have since indicated that the matter is being treated as a sudden death pending any further medical examinations that may be required to determine the exact cause of death. Reporting for the Odd 7 TV News, I am Jasmine Duncan.
2: St. Lucia is poised to elevate its global profile through a landmark partnership with one of the world's most recognized brands, a move expected to drive growth in tourism, youth development, and sports.
11: St. Lucia secured one of the most significant sports marketing partnerships in its history after formally signing an agreement to become an official destination partner of Arsenal Football Club, a move expected to enhance tourism, support football development, and raise the island's international profile. Chief Executive Officer of the St. Lucia Tourism Authority, Louis Lewis, said the agreement extended well beyond traditional destination marketing, positioning St. Lucia to capitalize on the global reach of influence of one of football's most recognized brands.
12: The destination will benefit from Arsenal's brand assets, players' imagery, club trademarks, digital platforms, and marketing channels to promote St. Lucia internationally. St. Lucia branding will be integrated across Arsenal's global ecosystem, including the club's website, its app, the social media channels, supporter communications, partner platforms, and promotional campaigns.
11: The development in St. Lucia plans were announced for the establishment of an Arsenal Academy hub, which would provide a structured pathway for aspiring young footballers while introducing Arsenal's coaching methodologies, talent identification systems, and performance frameworks to the local supporting landscape.
13: We as a government, we have been strategic in every step of the way in terms of how we develop this country. We have established a semi-professional football league. We have Black Hat moving towards an under-20 competition. And by the way, this weekend in Soufre, two games at 7 and 9 o'clock. Le Clery will be taking on Vieuxfort for that competition's championship. And in every conversation with the Minister of Tourism, we've always wanted to go a step further. And if you know Dr. Ernest Hilaire, you know it's not just about being a fan of Arsenal, it's about being a fan of youth development and sports in St. Lucia.
11: The partnership, which is to span from 2026 to 2031, was described as a major strategic investment in St. Lucia's tourism and sporting future. It has positioned the island alongside one of the world's most influential football brands and creating opportunities that officials say could leave a lasting legacy for generations of athletes, businesses, and communities. For 7 TV News, Josiah Bisset reporting.
2: Prime Minister Philippe J. Pierre has said that new waste management methods are being developed as part of national efforts to reduce pressure on overflowing landfill sites and advance a more environmentally sustainable St. Lucia. We have more in this report.
11: Prime Minister Philip J. Pierre stated that the government has been exploring additional strategies to strengthen waste management systems in St. Lucia. According to reports, the island's existing landfill is nearing full capacity, with projections indicating it could reach its limit by 2031. Speaking at this week's pre-cabinet briefing, the Prime Minister said the government has been seeking practical solutions to improve waste handling processes and support the planned development of the landfill site.
14: What I know is that we've been speaking about several different methods of dealing with waste. Number one, all the waste cars, all the cars that are sent to the landfill, we're thinking about compacting them. Right? In fact, we're waiting for a quotation to get a machine that I compact and probably export it. That's what we're actively working on. Right? When you do that, we'll get some more space. We're speaking about the plastic bottles, recycling. We're speaking about several different aspects of waste control that are being discussed.
11: The Prime Minister made a plea to citizens not to dump garbage into rivers and waterways. He noted that the legislation would be enforced, as reports stated that waste was being dumped on other people's properties.
14: There's a very strange phenomenon happening now. People dump anywhere there's open space. They dump concrete. A man fix up his house. He just drive a car and just dump it, jump his concrete on the side of the road. I mean, I'll tell you something. The law will have to be enforced in that thing, you know. Because, I mean, these things are some of the funniest things that happen. A man decides that he's breaking his house. He breaks his house, just take the dump and jump it on the side of the road. And let the government come pick it up. People cut trees, they clear the house, or just pass somewhere, you see that somebody have an old piece of land, you just dump it there.
11: Prime Minister stated that the situation could no longer continue without the enforcement of legislation. He said recycling would play a key role as St. Lucia moves towards a greener future. For 7TV News, Josiah Bissett reporting.
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15: Like many young entrepreneurs, the journey wasn't easy. 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
16: The UP Economy Agency has played a vital role. One of the areas that they actually showed a lot of support in was the mentorship program, where critical support was given for a period of 6 months that made a huge impact in what the brand is today.
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2: Welcome back. St. Lucia's Golden Girl is home once again, fresh off another dominant display on the world stage. Olympic champion and tourism ambassador Julian Alfred returned to a hero's welcome after capturing back-to-back Diamond League victories, further cementing her status as one of the world's premier sprinters.
11: Olympic champion and tourism ambassador Julian Alfred has returned to St. Lucia following another standout performance on the international athletics circuit, where she claimed victories in both the 100 and 200 meters at the Diamond League. Arriving home to a warm reception, Alfred described the achievement as a rewarding milestone and expressed gratitude for the unwavering support she continues to receive from St. Lucians, both at home and abroad.
18: It's amazing. Really unexpected getting the flowers right now, but I mean, just showing the appreciation for just my performances that I usually tend to put behind me. I just think that just giving my flowers, you know, right here is really appreciated.
11: Despite growing comparisons to some of the sport's biggest names, Alfred said her focus remains firmly on her own journey and on becoming a better athlete with each race.
18: I would say I try to not think about other people because sometimes we get lost in that and we tend to put so much pressure on ourselves, living up to people's expectations. But I'm proud to be St. Lucian, proud to be, you know, from a tiny island like St. Lucia, 238 square miles. So I try to not look at things that way, but just think of it as, you know, I'm Julian. I'm Julian who's trying to be on the big stage, despite where I'm from.
11: The Olympic champion noted that being viewed as a role model is a responsibility she deeply values, particularly for young athletes who look to her for inspiration. She pledged to continue representing St. Lucia with pride, adding that the encouragement and the love she receives from fans serve as a constant source of motivation as she strives for even greater success.
18: I'm honored. I'm honored, to be quite honest. However, I do tend to... It's motivating going out there and seeing that there are so many young athletes, you know, who's looking up to me. So I just cannot afford to fall short. And that's why I'm so hard on myself, too, knowing that there are so many young athletes and young children who's looking up to me and who's admired every single time I'm on the track. So I think that it inspires me as much as it inspires them for me to go out there and just represent them.
11: For now, the sprint queen is enjoying a brief stay on home soil, where she joined officials for the unveiling of St. Lucia's partnership with Arsenal Football Club. But with the Diamond League circuit set to resume in Doha later this month, Alfred's attention will soon turn back to the track as she continues her impressive 2026 campaign. For 7TV News, Josiah Bisset reporting.
2: A growing blanket of seaweed along the Miku shoreline is creating concern for fishermen who say the buildup is affecting their work and adding to discomfort in the surrounding community. Christopher Obi tells us more.
9: For those who rely on the sea for their livelihood, a blanket of sargassum is more than an eyesore. Mikud fishers say the accumulation this time around obstructs their access to the shoreline, slows operations, and disrupts daily fishing activities. One fisherman says the buildup interfered with his engine and makes it more difficult to operate safely from the shoreline.
19: Yeah, my engine, yeah. Right now I can't help. Look, I have my engine down, my boat down there. I have to try and fix it because the copper in the engine. It in all the copper in the engine, which I have to replace that part back.
9: He says the smell is also a major concern, especially as the sargassum begins to decompose.
19: To tell you, I myself, I doesn't really take the smell. But people from different areas, like they coming through, they will say it stinks a lot. It's a very, very bad smell. But for myself, I'm living in it. Look, my house just there, so it has no smell for me. It's unless when I leave here and I go away from it, I will take the smell. And it's real bad, seriously.
9: However, grateful for the jetty, which was erected in 2024, fishers are now calling for an upgrade, saying it would help them move further beyond the buildup and improve access to boats.
19: The solution for that, we can't do nothing about that, is the best thing, whoever that's behind it or the authorities, is just give us a longer jetty.
9: It remains unclear whether any cleanup or jetty extension is being considered. For now, fishers say they want a practical response before the sargassum creates further problems for their livelihood. I'm Christabel Obi reporting for Hot 7 TV News.
2: As St. Lucia faces increasing climate-related challenges, young people are being called upon to play a greater role in building a more resilient future. Students, youth leaders, and environmental advocates recently gathered to explore innovative solutions and strengthen their involvement in climate action efforts across the island.
11: Climate resilience and youth empowerment took center stage at the Ministry of Sustainable Development in collaboration with the Caribbean Youth Environmental Network, hosted a workshop aimed at equipping young people with the knowledge and tools needed to address climate change. Held under the theme Securing Our Future, Youth Innovation for a Resilient St. Lucia, the event brought together representatives from youth organizations and student councils to examine the environmental threats facing the island and discuss practical strategies for adaptation, mitigation, and policy engagement.
20: Today we're having the first ever Local Conference of Youth, or LCOY, for St. Lucia. And LCOYs are held and endorsed under YOUNGO, which is the official youth constituency for the United Nations Framework Convention on Climate Change. So every year they endorse countries to host local conferences of youth that bring together young people from different designations, so for the private sector, civil society, youth organizations, national youth councils, for example, to discuss climate issues and sustainability. We come together to put our ideas together to collaborate and to put together a statement that would be sent in as our youth statement and our youth inclusion in national policy and global conference and climate change policies.
11: Participants welcomed the opportunity to contribute to national climate discussions while gaining valuable knowledge on environmental advocacy and sustainable development. Joanne Norville said the conference offered a platform for young people to become more actively involved in climate action and community based solutions.
21: This year, I'm a member of CYN, and knowing that CYN is hosting this event, and it's the very first ever in St. Lucia, first ever event of its kind, where it's a conference of youth gathering to discuss and learn about and share their thoughts about climate change. I figured this is a really important event. I'm passionate about environmental management and climate resilience and these things. So I just thought it was the perfect opportunity to get involved.
11: Organizers also noted that the gathering marked the first time the Caribbean Youth Environmental Network convened its meeting in St. Lucia, a significant milestone in efforts to expand youth participation and strengthen regional collaboration in the fight against climate change. For 7 TV News, Josiah Bisset reporting.
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This is Mitchie with you until 2 o'clock this afternoon. Right now, it's time for your midday weather report as per the Met Office in Beaufort, St. Lucia. For today, the 17th of June, 2026, our forecaster is Lucius Frederick. Present weather at Huonura Airport is cloudy. Present weather at GFL Charles Airport is cloudy. Present temperature at Huonura Airport is 29 degrees Celsius or 84 degrees Fahrenheit. Last night's minimum temperature at Huonura Airport was 26 degrees Celsius or 79 degrees Fahrenheit. Relative humidity at Huonura Airport is 79%. Wind at Huonura Airport is blowing from the east. At 23 miles an hour or 37 kilometers an hour. Rainfall in the 24-hour period that ended at 8 a.m. today. At Huonura Airport, 1.6 millimetres. At GFL Charles Airport, 0.9 millimetres. Total rainfall for the month of June so far. At Huonura Airport, 9.3 millimetres. At GFL Charles Airport, 27.8 millimetres. Sun sets today at 6:33 p.m. Sunrise is tomorrow at 5:36 a.m. Forecast for St. Lucia valid for the next 24 hours. Winds will be blowing from the east near 21 miles an hour or 33 kilometers an hour with gusts near showers. Weather: partly cloudy and breezy, becoming cloudy at times with scattered light to moderate showers and a chance of isolated thunderstorms. Marine forecast for seas in a 25 mile or 40 kilometer radius from St. Lucia. Tides for Castries Harbour, low at present, high at 6:26 p.m. Tides for Beaufort Bay, low at 1:16 p.m. and high at 7:33 p.m. Seas: moderate to locally rough with waves and northeasterly to easterly swells 4 to 7 feet or 1.2 to 2.1 metres. Small craft operators and sea bathers should exercise caution due to above normal seas and brisk winds. Forecast for the Lesser Antilles: partly cloudy and breezy, becoming cloudy at times with scattered light to moderate showers and a chance of isolated thunderstorms. Tropical weather outlook: the Atlantic high pressure system will maintain moderate to brisk easterly winds and above normal seas across the Lesser Antilles during the forecast period. An upper-level trough in combination with an approaching tropical wave will cause cloudiness and showers over the region during the next 24 hours. Another tropical wave located over the eastern tropical Atlantic is moving forward near 12 miles an hour or 19 kilometers an hour. Tropical cyclone formation is not expected over the tropical Atlantic during the next 7 days. This has been your midday weather report as per the Met Office in Beaufort, St. Lucia.

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Good afternoon, going out to Geneva. Probably still on her lunch break, right? Good afternoon, going out to Shauna. Sybil. Baby, Shyla. I gotta go home. Not forgetting Miss Jenny. Let me go home. Jenny Emmanuel, that is. And good afternoon to the man himself, Mr. Abba. M530 on the Mondadour route.

0: I was distracted and in traffic. I didn't feel it when the earthquake happened, but it really got me thinking. Were you out drinking? Were you in the living room chilling, watching television? It's been a year now. Think I figured out how to let you go and let communication die out. I know, you know, we know you weren't down for forever and it's fine. I know, you know, we know we weren't meant for each other and it's fine. But if the world was ending, you'd come over, right? You'd come over and you'd stay the night. Would you love me for the hell of it? All our fears would be irrelevant. If the world was ending, you'd come over, right? The sky'd be falling and I'd hold you tight. And there wouldn't be a reason why we would even have to say goodbye. If the world was ending, you'd come over, right? Right? If the world was ending, you would come over, right? Right?
1: I tried to imagine your reaction. It didn't scare me when the earthquake happened, but it really got me thinking.
2: 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It's time for the Kiss Word of the Day. For today, June 17th, 2026. Today's word is benevolent. Benevolent means showing kindness, goodwill, and a desire to help others. For example, a benevolent leader might dedicate time and resources to support their community. So let's be a bit more benevolent today, right? That's your KISS word of the day for today, June 17th.

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1: 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That was Something in the Water by Chris Brown. But apparently there's something in the sound of Chris Brown this afternoon. So by special request, there's another Chris Brown. Residuals, especially for Miss Leontie over there at the Ministry of Education.

Good afternoon, going out to the Spice Queen herself, Sabita. 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

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It's time for the Kiss Pop Culture Spotlight for today, the 17th of June 2026. Dua Lipa and Kalum Turner are on a romantic honeymoon along the Amalfi Coast. Ooh la la. Justin Timberlake and Jessica Biel made a rare public appearance together in New York City. Meanwhile, Corey Feldman was hospitalized after a medical emergency mid-flight from Chicago to Los Angeles. And Jennifer Garner stars in the upcoming series, The Five Star Weekend, premiering July 9th. This has been your Kiss Pop Culture Spotlight for today, Wednesday, the 17th of June, 2026.

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Justin Timberlake. Can't stop the feeling. What feelings do you get when you listen to Kiss FM? Hey, let me know. WhatsApp me now, 450-5477. 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

Good afternoon. Going out to lovely Lisa. Got a little Jessica Simpson coming up for you next. And Farrah, don't worry. You don't have to think twice. That's Celine Dion's coming up also. Keep it locked to Kiss FM, your one and only station for 24-hour love, love, more love. Mitchie with you until 2.

It looks like we have a Kiss FM listener in her feelings this afternoon. Got to read this WhatsApp message. I did ask the question, how do you feel when you listen to Kiss FM? One of our lovely listeners, aka Miss Caramel, she says, feel warm, heart fluttering, hard to contain my smile, especially when the Mitchie theme song comes on. I have quiet anxiety waiting for Mitchie at 10 a.m. Oh, I love you too, all of my listeners. I appreciate the time you take to put aside to listen to me from 10 a.m. till 2 Monday to Friday, right here on Kiss FM.

Good afternoon, going out to Farah. Not forgetting the rest of the Spice Girls, all the way up there in Masad. This song definitely has you girls in your feelings this afternoon, right? 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

you're logged on to Kiss FM, your 24-hour love station. Boy, when I said for you to WhatsApp me if you're in your feelings this afternoon, you'll have me blushing. Another WhatsApp message. I love receiving your WhatsApp messages. 1758450547. Just got another one here. I look forward to you every day from 10 a.m. to 2 p.m. Mitchy girl, you have me in my feelings here at work. You have me running to the bathroom at 10:45 just to try my best to answer the question to the morning mystery person. Wish I could scream, trying to control myself. Cold, cold heart. Thank you so much, Shyla. Heart done by you. And don't be screaming on the job, okay, girl? Thank you for all the love.

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My extra spicy Spice Girls. Up at Massad Grosley. Oh, they said the day they couldn't connect with us here at Kiss FM. Everybody was down and gloomy in the kitchen. They love, love, love. Apparently, I'm putting all the Spice Girls in the mood this afternoon. Good afternoon, Miss Lucia Patrick. No sacrifice at all. Miss Wenceslas Henry.

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Mitchie with you till 2. Let's just go over the nominations for the Kiss Lovers Song of the Day for today, the 17th of June, 2026. Nominated by Sabita, God Bless the Broken Road by Rascal Flatts. Nominated by Lisa for You I Will by Monica. Nominated by Shyla, The Greatest Love of All by Whitney Houston. Nominated by Miss Caramel, Brown Eyes by Destiny's Child. Nominated by Charming Charmaine, Try Sleeping with a Broken Heart by Alicia Keys. And our final nomination, nominated by Shah, Goodness of God by CeCe Winans. The top three to the countdown to the Kiss Lover Song of the Day coming up next.

Good afternoon, going out to the luscious ladies down in Marianne Street, Castries, over there at Prince and Sings. Not forgetting all the luscious, luscious masseuses all the way up there in Rodney Bay, Touch Therapies, Day Spa, and the man himself, Aloysius.

coming in at number three on the climb to the Kiss Lover Song of the Day for today. Nominated by lovely Lisa for You I Will, Monica. Who will be coming in second place?

And coming in second place, nominated by Charming Charmaine, Try Sleeping with a Broken Heart by Alicia Keys.

0: coming in second place, nominated by Charmaine, trying to sleep with a broken heart by Alicia Keys. Who do you think is going to be crowned today's Kiss Lovers Song of the Day?
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0: Today's Kiss Lovers Song of the Day, nominated by Shah, Goodness of God by CeCe Winans.

CC Winans. Goodness of God. Today's Kiss Lovers Song of the Day. Nominated by a Kiss listener, Shah. Congratulations. Your nominated song has been crowned the Kiss Lovers Song of the Day for today.

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Well, it's come to that time of the afternoon. It's the part where you break it all the way down. 2 o'clock in St. Lucia. Here's hoping you have a wonderful afternoon and evening. And join me right here on Kiss FM, 105.9 in the north and 105.5 in the south of St. Lucia. Tomorrow morning, 10 a.m. Until 2, we'll do it all over again. So until tomorrow, 10 a.m., this is Mitchie saying ciao for now.

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1: Good evening, St. Lucia. This is Dr. Gina Sam, and welcome to the Dr. Sam's Health segment with KISS FM. Today, we have a very special guest. We have the world-renowned Dr. Alan Stewart. Dr. Stewart has built and led high-performing cardiovascular programs across major institutions, including leadership roles at HCA East Florida Division, Baptist Health South Florida, Mount Sinai Health System, and Columbia University Medical Center. And he founded and directed innovative aortic and structural heart programs. He is a leader in the field of the cardiac surgery that's minimally invasive. He has written a book recently on wellness and how to keep your heart healthy. We are very pleased this evening to have Dr. Stewart with us.
2: Thank you, Dr. Sam, for inviting me on your health channel today. I'm very excited to talk about heart disease and some of the methods that you folks in St. Lucia can use or incorporate into your lifestyle to prevent the development of heart disease or lessen its progression and not rely on prescription drugs. Coronary artery disease, diabetes, and obesity intertwine with one another, and they amplify each other's damage for decades. These three problems are the leading causes of death and really poor health worldwide. The American Heart Association reports that cardiovascular disease is responsible for 30% of the deaths in the world, while the Centers for Disease Control and Prevention notes that 1 in 10 adults have diabetes and 42% of the population of the United States is considered obese. These conditions share roots in inflammation, poor diet, and inactivity, making them all very, very preventable with early action. So coronary disease, we'll take that first. How does it begin? Well, it starts with something called atherosclerosis, which is plaque buildup in the arteries, driven by high cholesterol. But cholesterol, for years, has been considered the villain in the play of heart disease, but really it's processed sugar, and cholesterol is just a bystander at the scene of the crime. In addition to how we eat and how we exercise, genetics play a huge role. We can't change where we came from. There is a genetic component to heart disease, but it's important to recognize if your first-degree relative, meaning your father or your brother, even an uncle, develops premature coronary disease, well, they may prompt you to at least

0: keep an eye out on your own health and get early screening and follow up with your doctor just to make sure that you don't have the genetics that your loved ones had that caused premature coronary disease. I've seen patients as early as 50 with narrowing of their arteries, not from genetics, but from decades of processed sugar, monounsaturated fats, and cigarette smoke. Stress and lack of exercise compound this and weaken your heart muscle over time. The process generally starts in your late 30s, early 40s, but may not show symptoms for another 15, 20 years. So really, you want to get started on your health span or your healthy living as early as possible to prevent the progression of heart disease or prevent it altogether. Missed opportunities will happen in your early 20s and 30s when you think you have immortality. You believe you're going to be that one person that the Grim Reaper is never going to set his sights on, and that's really a foolish notion. It starts early on with a poor relationship with food. We tend to eat nutritionally barren foods because they're cheaper and they also give us a little bit of a dopamine hit, meaning that we feel good for a little while after eating really bad fast food. Sometimes just the timing of when we eat. If we eat late at night and have, say, 2,000 calories at night and then go to bed with no exercise, and then wake up in the morning and the first thing we have is another 2,000 calories for breakfast, well, you're now 4,000 calories in the plus side, which gets processed as fat. We also tend to ignore our cholesterol early on in life. Most people in their 30s and 40s don't even know what the cholesterol is. We as a society don't exercise as much as we should, and we don't go to see the doctor unless we're sick. So these things start to have added effects in your 50s and 60s, and we tell ourselves there's still nothing wrong with us because we tend to exercise a little less in life, so we do less things, so we're not exerting ourselves, so we don't necessarily feel the symptoms of heart failure. But in your 50s, you really should have a stress test. If you have a first-degree relative that has a early heart disease, you should have at least a calcium score, which is a CAT scan of your chest, to see if you have any hardening of your arteries, and then can modify your diet or perhaps need a medication. So regular visits to your doctor are essential, and a awareness of what is your blood pressure, what is your heart rate, how do you feel when you exert yourself. These things can be important and can be game changers and prevent a heart attack or an early death.
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0: Looking at diabetes. Well, diabetes is generally really intertwined. Type 2 diabetes, anyway, is intertwined with your weight. And once you develop diabetes, it's really puts your vascular system, meaning your arteries and your legs and your brain and also your heart, in a really, really rapid downhill spiral. So avoiding diabetes with A, weight control, B, dietary restriction, and then C, if necessary, medication will prevent a early progression of heart disease. I focus a lot on obesity because there's so many folks, at least in the United States, with obesity. It is really an epidemic. And what happens is your body is like a checkbook. If you deposit more than you withdraw, your savings are going to expand. And that savings is the fat around your midsection. And more importantly than that fat around your midsection is something called visceral fat, which is the fat that's inside. It's not that belly fat that you see particularly in men, but it's that internal fat. And that's metabolically active. That's making hormones that are really making you sick. It's giving you chronic inflammation. It's giving you a feeling of poor health, the desire not to exercise and to lead a sedentary lifestyle. So these three things are kind of mixed together. And your missed opportunities are not knowing what your sugar level is because you don't go to the doctor. Sometimes you can feel hyper, sometimes you can feel a lack of energy, and oftentimes that's related to how your body is processing sugar. So when you think about these things as a vicious cycle, coronary disease and obesity and diabetes, these things trigger insulin resistance, and then chronic inflammation tends to get worse and worse over time. So what can you do about it? First is get a tape measure. If you measure the circumference around your waist, meaning that you take the tape measure, you wrap it around your waist at its biggest point, and write that number down, and then measure your height, either centimeters or inches. And if the ratio of your waist is greater than 50% of your height, well, then you're at risk of obesity. Once you have awareness of it, there are things that you can do that don't involve taking a whole bunch of medicine. In the United States, we generally treat problems with medicine, whether it's the Ozempic to lose weight rather than exercise, whether it's taking a beta blocker to lower your blood pressure, or taking other diabetes medicines to lower your sugar. Well, eating smarter is a very easy way. Add vegetables to your servings of your meals at lunch and dinner. Gradually reduce your sugary drinks. Carbonated soda is arguably the worst thing to put in your body. Move and then move and move more. Starts with 15 minutes of walking after a meal. That's something that's found commonly in blue zones, is that people have a meal and then they go for a walk afterwards. But if we have a meal and then we sit on the couch and watch television, well, we're expending none of the energy that we've just put into our system from that high caloric meal we just had. You want to monitor trends, and the best way to do that is wearable technology, whether it's an iWatch or a Garmin or a Fitbit or a Whoop or an Oura Ring. The technology to wear has gotten so sophisticated, and it can tell you how often you're sitting down, how many steps you're walking, what your baseline heart rate is, what your recovery is when you do exercise, and how you're sleeping. So you can't really tell where you're going until you know where you've been. And it goes to a Japanese adage that if you forget to get off the train at your stop, the easiest and least expensive way is to get off at the next stop. And what that means is that habits ingrain over time. And as you create poor habits more frequently, it gets easier and easier to make excuses, and the road to recovery becomes much more daunting. So if you have diabetes, if you have some degree of coronary disease, or you are overweight, it's not the end of the world. You're not necessarily going to die young, but it's the time to start looking. So if they're present in your life, don't let it define your future. Start managing your weight one day at a time. Get your blood pressure under control, either with, there's a host of nutraceuticals that are available, limiting your portions and limiting your processed sugar. Read the labels of the food that you're eating. And make lifestyle changes that can break this cycle, because we don't need to adopt a victim mentality and say, well, I'm overweight, or I've got high blood pressure, my sugars are out of control. These are all reversible problems, and they're reversible by you. They're not necessarily meaning that you absolutely need to be on prescription medicines for the rest of your life. It's important to realize that the most important advocate for your own health should be you, not your doctor. You should be aware that you're not playing with your kids as often as you were. You're not dancing anymore. You're taking the car instead of walking a short distance. You're taking an elevator up one flight of stairs rather than walking. These are things to say, well, you know, you're generally not healthy. And awareness is the first step. And then just incremental progress over the course of time will reduce your weight, will get your sugar under control, and mitigate or lessen the progression of coronary disease. This is just a brief explanation. I get into this quite a bit. I'm a cardiac surgeon who has a big interest in wellness and longevity. I wrote a book called The Heart of Longevity, A Surgeon's Prescription for Strength and Vitality. It's available. And it's worth reading because I wrote it out of frustration with how sick my patients in heart surgery were becoming because they were getting progressively heavy. They were drinking more, smoking more, exercising less after COVID. And I wanted to give a blueprint for how to live your life healthy without the need for endless prescription drugs. And that's what the subject matter of the book is, and I encourage all of you to pick it up. I am on Instagram at Dr. Alan Stewart, so you can follow me. I give a fair bit of advice on health, and I'm happy to engage. Thank you.
3: 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Your segment was very informative for us. We're hoping that you'll join us again in the near future, and we look forward to hearing from you again.
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